0: No. Unit 109. Maplewood at Strawberry Hill. EMS. Abdominal pain. Cold. 73 Strawberry Hill Avenue. Unit 109. Maplewood at Strawberry Hill.
1: Under 4th, 99-year-old female, abdominal pain and GI bleed.

some greenery touching the primary line over here. Again, this is a priority three for DLMP if you haven't already.

0: unit that's yelling, screaming, and throwing objects at the building. She believes he resides in the room above hers.
1: Roger.
0: She thinks he may be under the influence of something, described as a white male, tall, very disheveled looking, belongs to a Ford hatchback and a lot. I got a police about on that.

0: What number?
1: Yeah, this is going to be across from number 35 Tobacco Road. There is nothing we can do here. There's no hazard. There's a very small flame, intermittent as the wind blows. I need to show all units here in service command is terminated.
0: 36, 27.

0: was back to a 2012 Ford Focus, color gray, matches the description to a Sean Naughton, 36 male.
1: Engine 463.

0: 10-6.
1: We set off a secondary alarm, but the residence is clear. We'll be 103 shortly. I can call in if the 105 wants to speak.
0: All right, I believe they just wanted you to check the residence.

0: cars are trying to come through. 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
1: Roger. 43, can you slide that way?
2: Roger. One second, I got it.
1: Roger, 43, you were.

0: Quality Care here, only sent one. He's saying he can't take the Jeep. If you could start another one.
1: Roger, very different from what he told us on the phone, but we'll start a new one.

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1: Engine 2, rescue 9, returning. 4 remaining on scene waiting for fire marshal. What's going on?
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Sunny, Wade's in.

who was expecting the bus. Is there any way you could circle back over there? Because otherwise, she's going to want to leave a complaint. Tubetta and Keft, right off Long Lane.

Yeah, because it said that you're supposed to be like 8:38, and I think you were like about 5 minutes early. That loop, because I guess she's expecting it. 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I'm on the phone with her. 10-4, thank you.

31 Ellis. Respond priority 130, coach circle unit 2, the 02-year-old female airway obstruction. Priority 130, coach circle unit 2, 02-year-old female airway obstruction. Echo response 2036.

0: tape up in the area where the smoke's coming out from under the ground. We believe it to be a wire that's running from the street to the underground service to 16 Main Street. If Eversource calls back, you could notify them it's around the orange cones with caution tape. The fire company is going to clear. Give an all clear for the fire company.
1: Tracy's coming in, caution tape up, all clear, stern fire, 2036.

0: 7-0.
1: Both units, 463 Summerhill Road, 463 Summerhill Road, it's Camp Laurelwood. The camp counselor's calling. There's a 7-year-old male out of control hitting people. 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
1: 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Time 2042.

he said the parents are 4 hours away in Pennsylvania. 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He said the kid right now is being physically restrained, and the kid may be harming the camp counselors.

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That's from MS Ambulance, cold response, 463 Summerhill Road, Camp Laurelwood, for a 7-year-old male, psyche val. 10 out of 20, 44.

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1: Robert, his license and car come back to a Clinton address.
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0: One report of a tractor trailer. My apologies. Southbound in area 20. I don't know if it's still on the move or it stopped. 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
0: Roger, received.

1003G HCP. Going to be in the northbound exit 43 off ramp. We're going to be in the shoulder and the partial lane.

vacation, and feeling a little bit sleepy in their bed, stuck in their bed. 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

0: 573.
1: Can you head over to the Elks in the parking lot for a signal 10? It occurred out on Seaside Avenue. They're standing by in the parking lot.
0: Sure.

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0: The 6 just added one more to the list. 105 Stony Mill Lane, a suspicious individual. Described as a light-skinned Hispanic male, dressed in all black with a backpack, was lurking around parked vehicles, last seen walking towards the exit of the complex.
1: Okay, not over there.
0: Tapper.
2: 2-6, I just cleared from that Vic's house. You want me to head that way with you?
1: No, why don't you head to 12 so you can take care of the rest of the booking and write the report, and 3 you can clear up and head out.

Engine 1, DMS, unconscious, hot. 611 Main Avenue, Tavern on 7. 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
1: Medic 3 responding.
2: Roger, Medic 3. It's going to be 189 Alps Road, Ledgeway, Brantford Hills. You know, 350. Cross of cage only in Spice Bush Lane, map M1, priority 2 for the 71-year-old male low hemoglobin.

0: to Hartford Hollow for the multiple 911 calls from a 911 only phone. Attempted multiple callbacks via the numbers that we have in house with negative contact. Just be advised, there is an autistic child that lives there.
1: 430 copy.
2: Oh, it's a copy.

0: Persia 4, you have him. 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
1: 99, we got him. Thank you.

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0: 8-4-9, got 4.
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0: 12-9-1, got 5. 6-5-6, got 6.

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0: Roger.

6 a.m. 10-1, the area is clear. 4, if you could just do some extra checks throughout your midnight shift tonight, that'd be appreciated.

0: 540 Tollgate Road on assistance. As be advised, it's been holding for quite some time, and the caller has called back numerous times. Intoxicated male. It was an issue over marital property in the home.
1: Seven.
2: 3, can you 15 that, please?
3: 10-4, I'm going to clear from booking now.
2: Thank you.

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0: 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They're standing on the Jersey barrier. It's in the left lane.
1: Robert?

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1: Williamsburg, copy. Suicidal parties on Cory Road.

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0: 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At 12, you're out west. At the 20, comm lock.
1: Roger. 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Thank you.

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0: 27.
1: Animal control was notified, no ETA at the moment.
0: Could you repeat?
1: Animal control was notified, no ETA at the moment.
0: Did they acknowledge that they are going to respond at some point, just no ETA, or that's still undecided?
1: They acknowledge.
2: Roger, I got the north end blocked off now. I'm coming back to you. All right.

0: 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Herbie, Medic Derby.
1: Zulu 2.
0: Flight Zulu 2 and Derby number 62, Seymour Avenue, the second floor. The 46-year-old female, a recent surgery, reported hypotensive now and altered. 62 Seymour, second floor.
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12 response in the parking lot of 115 Rowan Road to Sunoco. Two-car MVA, one car evaded. Looking for a Jeep Wrangler. 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
0: Temple. 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

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Cross streets are Summer Street and Bedford Street, time 22:19.

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Female has a seizure disorder.

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for the 80-year-old male with chills and weakness. It's medical 1, 22 New England Drive, 22 New England. 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
1: The 8 Bassett Road at the Aces. The 23 showing haul motion, no contact with key holder.

0: LV 96, the hazard has been removed and the road is back open. I collected all the cones. I just moved the barricades to the side of the road left and come back with the pickup later.
1: Roger.

0: 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With anybody?
1: Negative. So you got two alerts from Unit 1 Bravo with no patient information or contact with that premise.
0: Roger.

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1: Not garbled. I think you said accidental activation was 3 5.
0: That's right, accidental activation.
1: Roger, thanks. 2329.

area in front of the Walmart in Windham's for a Silver Saturn and Ford 150 that are stopped in the middle of the roadway. My caller doesn't believe they were in an accident. 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

Medic 2, 906 North Colony Road, 906 North Colony Road, Cumberland Farms. Alpha response for the 30-year-old male vomiting. It's Medic 2, 906 North Colony, 906 North Colony, Cumberland Farms. Alpha response, 30-year-old male vomiting. Cause is IVES and the Route 68 connector.

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For Charlie response, cross streets are Treat Avenue and Holcomb Avenue. Time 23:47.

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1: Simmons?
2: 759, Route 15, northbound, exit 65A.

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1: One, Roger.

Chipley Key, 584 Long Hill Avenue, Pavilion 3, Room 5 Alpha, for the 91 female chest pain, Storyville, and second tone for the first call in your district in Shelton. 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

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Across you is going to be Arrowhead, Roman Hill. Automatic fire alarm coming in at second floor smoke. Time of dispatch, 0059.

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and 1 out of 5 attorneys will respond to an activated fire alarm. 592 Kasu Street, crossing East Washington Avenue and Barnum Avenue, 153. 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

0: come in. We do have a few alarm companies listed.
1: Yeah.

0: territory.
1: There's nothing new, but just be advised, it looks like the mailboxes say 31 Golf, 31 Bravo, so I'm assuming there's multiple houses up this driveway with the 31 address.
2: Right.
1: Also, if I could get the next unit after 169 to stop at the neighbor's post opposite of 1031, it would be great to set a perimeter.
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1: Roger. 600.

0: I don't know if you or the hiring company would have a number of contacts up here with the system, but we're going to return to the service. 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
1: Let me see. 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
0: Thank you. Thank you.

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1: Message, please. 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Fire alarm reset. Fire alarm is the one-off. 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
1: Roger, 137.

we've got the history with Nichols. Might be his wife, Chloe Mandez, also listed at 15 Clark Falls Road in North Stonington. She also has an active permit with 7 registered firearms on her record.

stroke at 654 Park Street in at number 11, crossing Spring Street and Beecher. Engine 10, respond to medical emergency on a stroke. 654 Park Street, unit 11, crossing Spring Street and Beecher. Engine 10, respond to medical emergency on a stroke. 654 Park Street, unit 11, crossing Spring and Beecher.

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and Barnum Avenue at 53. Engine 1 respond to the activated fire alarm at 592 Kasuda Street, crossing East Washington and Barnum at 53.

TAC 1. Respond to 101 Main Street, Apartment 701, Augustus Manor, for medical alarm. Cross streets are Clinton Avenue and Ripawan Place. Time 2:18.

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Respond to 427 West Avenue, United States Postal Distribution Center, for Alpha Response. 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

0: confirming system went back into normal. 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Engine 1 is going to be in service.
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Number 45 Lilac Lane. The 86-year-old female who fell, unknown injuries. 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The 86-year-old female who fell, unknown injuries. Trinity's being notified. It's 233. WNXX639 Prospect. Standing.

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1: Can you meet a complaint at the southbound Milford rest area? I'd like to report an evading that occurred yesterday. He is in a Kelly Transportation TT parked near the fuel pumps from the southbound Milford rest.

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0: Did you find any car right at cop? Route 8 North, exit 26. On a white GMC Acadia, Bravo Sierra 51191. Unable to maintain a lane. Side of Waterbury, northbound 26.
1: Nice, brother.

Hill Road South between Turkey Hill Circle, Clarkhorn Hill Road, Gulf 7, for a smoke detector with no contact, operate in the background 1.

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0: The alarm is coming from a dumpster that they have in the back. It seems like they're making some remodeling inside, and the alarm that was thrown in the trash is going off. So we'll be 32.
1: Roger, 32.

0: Coop just reported the fire alarm going off was in a dumpster at the house being worked on right down the street. I'm not sure if they got it turned off or not, but that's where it was coming from.
1: I was unable to contact the owner, and I was on the phone with the alarm company. I will refer.

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1: Zulu 2.
0: Zulu 2 in the Seymour, number 68, Briarwood Drive. It's going to be the 63-year-old male, black vomit, not alert, and difficulty breathing.
1: Roger.

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Your partner's on the return from Yale, New Haven. Derby is all set. Tie Victor 1-4 is on scene. Roger.

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Respond to Bulldog Swim Academy, 200 Indian River Road for deactivated fire alarm. 200 Indian River Road, Bulldog Swim Academy for deactivated fire alarm.

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1: 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Also, thank you.

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0: RSI I'm seeing says audible alarm, nothing showing.

0: Officer, Cliff Pemberton.
1: Releasing the covers.
2: Medical, sir.

1338 Park Avenue, 138 Park Ave. It's going to be for a residential fire alarm called in by the neighbor. Just hears audible, does not see or smell anything. Map 24, we see.

Spittle alarm engine one. Engine one responds to a motor vehicle accident in front of 245 Congress Street, crossing Main and Chapel, map 59. Engine one responds to a motor vehicle accident in front of 245 Congress Street, crossing Main and Chapel, map 59. Engine one responds to a motor vehicle accident, 245 Congress Street, crossing Main and Chapel, map 59.

0: going, the axles of merit is going to be 134. The investigating.
1: Received at 134 Park, 2.5 square.

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1: I see nothing. I'm going 2-1. A cop probably dropped their cell phone.

0: 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It was a bad battery in the smoke detector.
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1: Full trip off. I'm showing from the outside. We'll be investigating.
2: Yes, 2 2 2 2 2 2 2 2 2 2 2 2 2 2 2 2 2 2 2 2 2 2 2 2 2 2 2 2 2 2 2 2 2 2 2 2 2 2 2 2 2 2 2 2 2 2 2 2 2 2 2 2 2 2 2 2 2 2 2 2 2 2 2 2 2 2 2 2 2 2 2 2 2 2 2 2 2 2 2 2 2 2 2 2 2 2 2 2 2 2 2 2 2 2 2 2 2 2 2 2 2 2 2 2 2 2 2 2 2 2 2 2 2 2 2 2 2 2 2 2 2 2 2 2 2 2 2 2 2 2 2 2 2 2 2 2 2 2 2 2 2 2 2 2 2 2 2 2 2 2 2 2 2 2 2 2 2 2 2 2 2 2 2 2 2 2 2 2 2 2 2 2 2 2 2 2 2 2 2 2 2 2 2 2 2 2 2

Engine 7, Squad 1, fire alarm, 78 Platt Lane, cross of Todd Drive and Stiles Street.

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1: Yep.
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0: 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Nothing shown at this time. We'll be out basket.
1: 10-4, 2.5-story wood residential. 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We'll be investigating.
2: Engine 4, truck 1, operate on fire ground 2, fire alarm, 329 Chestnut Hill Road, unit SAG, 329 Chestnut Hill Road.

0: sign is calling stating that her bus is swerving. She did shut it down. There is no leak. She's on her way back downtown, and she states that it's still swerving. She was downtown at Main and Travelers. The fast track stop at 5 o'clock.
1: Okay, 1459, what is it doing?
0: She said it's swerving, and she has a tail light out as well. She said she shut it down, checked for leaks and everything regarding the swerving. There's no leaks, however, she's on her way back in, and she says it's still swerving, and it has a rear tail light out.
1: All right, copy that. You might have to stand by there for a bit. Our guys come in at 5 o'clock, so we'll probably be able to get there maybe around 5:15. Copy.
0: Okay. Thank you.

difficulty breathing. Probably one more question to have. You see two between Lutonic Avenue on the street. Rescue service responds to difficulty breathing. Probably one more question to have.

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0: 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Office building, nothing showing from the outside. We'll be out investigating.
1: 5:30 on combustible office building. Nothing showing from the outside.

0: just had 23 of guardrail damage on the left, on the right side, so.
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Okay. Oh, geez, Steven. I didn't get any of the updates. I was getting to my vehicle. The show has seen Steven's looks like power's up. This is the Creed LA reporter.

what kind of to respond to an activated fire alarm. 95 Sylvan Avenue, Department of Motor Vehicles, crossing North Avenue at the dead end at 34. Use channel 2 as your fire group.

0: for a hazard. A tree fell and landed on wires. The road is blocked. Roger.
1: Attention Rescue 114 Worth Avenue, 114 Worth Avenue. Have 27 Center Road.

0: Claro, está.
1: By the chance that I've seen a Department of Motor Vehicles, we have a one-story type one commercial, nothing visible. We'll be in command investigating.
0: Steve Letterton on scene, 95 Sylvan Avenue with Department of Motor Vehicles, one-story type one commercial, nothing visible. Letterton will be command investigating.

0: Three-story masonry. I got nothing showing. I'll be out investigating in command.
1: Appreciate Car 4 on scene. Three-story masonry. Nothing showing. Car 4's command investigating.

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1: 916.
0: 1413.
2: 1413.
0: 849.
1: 849.
0: 1291.
1: 1291.
0: 656.
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0: 595.
1: 595.
0: 1158.
1: 1158.
0: Roger all.

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1: 745, number 4.
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1: 898, Pat 5.
0: Roger.
1: 1118, number 6.
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0: I mean, I'll see if Squad 1, Rescue 1 myself. All I need is Sinclair.
1: Receive command. Keep the Squad 1 and Rescue 1 yourself. The rest of the assignment can clear.

0: 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Catch you, command.
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1: Any units at Monticello. Alarm company did call back. They spoke to the homeowner. They say that there should be no one at the residence.
0: Roger. It's all secure as far as we can tell. 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
2: 13, 20, 32.

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0: 178 is accounted for.
1: Roger.

0: 72.
1: Both units for the 911 hang up. 8 Stephanie Court. Everything checked okay. Spoke with John, stated accidental.
0: 72 right now.
2: Roger.

Start of Hooper, Bravo November 6109. We're just going to be southbound, just south of the 27 off.

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1: Rescue 2.
0: Not Dave.
1: Negative 2.
0: Roger.

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1: Wait, Dave.
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0: I mean, it's Middlesex RFI, 43 Lieutenant Schubel Road, respiratory distress, 6:48 the time.
1: Medic 5 responding to Lieutenant Road and have him for the respiratory.
0: Medic 5 responding.

0: liquor store right there by his driveway. You got to pull right there at the liquor store. And here, come on, door number 3.
1: Copy.
2: Yes, in the parking lot of the liquor store?
1: Yes.
0: If you look if you park in the parking lot, you look across his driveway, you see him at the door, number 3.
2: All right, copy.

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Breathing problem. Priority 1. 3. 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
1: 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HQ Department 113-940-9. 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

Long Hill Fire Respond Number 100, Argon East Place with a water problem. Again, that's Long Hill Fire Respond Number 100, Argon East Place for the water problem. Cross streets are going to be the main streets of the dead end. Map number Delta 4, Echo 4, Ops 1, time is 0702.

This is Storms Ambulance Respond on a priority 2, 18 General Worcester Road, near the cross of David Humphreys Road. 61-year-old male took an extra dose for blood pressure medication. For repeating, Derby Dispatch of Storms Ambulance Respond, priority 2, 18 General Worcester Road, near the cross of David Humphreys Road. 61-year-old female, actually took an extra dose for blood pressure medication. Time now 707.

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0: Dan.
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Festival on Fire, spotted at 388 West Meadow Road, with a cross street of Rivergate, further wired down, blocking the roadway. Time of dispatch, 0738 hours.

We've turned off the water supply to the whole building. We tried to keep the wet system on, but the valves of the dry system is faulty. I'm going to be contacting the fire marshal's office to give them an update. 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

Brooks. I'm going to bill you a shift from there. All right, 10-4. Like I said, just give me a minute. All the buses just came in and I got to go out.

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Or you can just go straight to Madison, log out of Extra Mile, or I can end your dial ride, and then you can log into Extra Mile whenever you get over that way. 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All right, perfect. 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All right, 10-4, thank you.

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0: Stroke, located at 4200 Park Avenue, Unit Delta 104, between Rooster River Boulevard and Gadilbig Avenue, Map 17. Engine 16 respond for a medical emergency reported stroke, located at 4200 Park Avenue, Unit Delta 104, between Rooster River Boulevard and Gadilbig Avenue, Map 17.
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1: Morgan Street for the motor vehicle lockout. 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
1: 2-2 Roger. Chili Rider.

Still Hill between Midwood and Westside will be closed to all traffic. Again, Still Hill between Midwood and Westside will be closed to all traffic. Kendall County, Texas.

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1: Western Bank, 260 Main Street. The vehicle in their lots had been there since Saturday. Comes back clear. It's a 95 blue Mercedes. It's out of Killingworth.

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1: Medic 14, got it, en route.
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0: Negative.
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0: 80692. I think I said it wrong the first time. 80692.
1: Roger, and that is showing clear on the 2022 Jeep Grand Cherokee color white out of Valley Brook Road South, this town.
2: Roger, it's a match.
1: Roger.
2: Four in a row.
1: Roger.
3: Guilford. 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
1: Roger, I'll be all set.
0: 7-4, disregard.
2: Right.
3: 7-6-20,

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2: Better on scene. 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
0: All right, 312-1.
1: No fluids down, just the complaint of head injuries and whatnot. 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
2: Roger, just the head injuries, I hope to move down. 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
0: Get off the rope. Greasy's class, Mary 1240 on scene.
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Nimitz 11, hot response, Mystic River Concrete Tear, 205 Elm Street, in the lobby, with a 72-year-old male, altered mental status. 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
0: 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It's going to be 15 Country Village Lane and Old Nod Road.
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0: 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Unknown occupants, unknown number of occupants inside the elevator at this time. 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
1: Roger.
2: Mutual aid to the town of Clinton, number 15, Country Village Lane, for the respiratory distress. Repeating, mass ambulance. Mutual aid to the town of Clinton, hot response, number 15, Country Village Lane, for the respiratory distress. Timeout, 935 KDE 252.

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0: 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I don't know if you could head over there and get some assistance with some tickets.
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1: Roger. 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

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Fall victim 73 now. 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

0: 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What's the exact location?
1: We're at the northbound exit 9 on ramp. You can get at 9. Get off at 9 and then just look.
0: Roger. I'm coming from the scale.
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1: Wilton, we're getting a fire alarm for Silver Hill Hospital. 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
1: And 14, report of a oversized load with a large piece of concrete on it. High speed erratic up, passing cars, cutting them off.

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1: With that company, they have no other contact information.

Engine 2, Engine 4, SQ 3, Carpe, operate on Fire Ground 1, commercial fire alarm, 33 Riverside Avenue between Post Road West and Cross Street activation from FLB Texas. Unknown what it is or where it is coming from. Map, Charlie 9.

0: 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Charlie 9 coming in as FLV detector. 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
1: 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We've been released by New Canaan for returning the service.
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0: 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It's a red Mustang and a black Toyota Highlander.
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0: 5-4.
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4: The 981 Rock Rimmon Road, for Alpha Response, cross streets are Delwood Road and Rock Meadow Lane, time 10:46.

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Ministers respond for the residential fire alarm located at 7th Mill Hill Avenue between Barnum Ave and Ford Place, Map 54.

0: start chipping up some of the stuff on the right, and you could load up the stuff on the opposite side of the road across from Ed Mack, where he was just standing for now.
1: Okay. All right. 10-4.

0: detector sounding. 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
1: Roger.

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0: Milford. 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ALS. At 125, Goose Lane.
1: Medic 1 to respond. Correction, Medic 2 to respond. 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Timeout 10:51. Medic 1 to control.

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Crest, they're going to be bailing right to the dead end. And for anyone, for the Crest Priority 2, for the

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1: We try to reach out to you so many times, wait for you, then she out on the bus. Because usually we do that.
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1: I spoke with a neighbor. He's going to text the homeowner and know that we were there and that the smoke alarm's still sounding.
0: Roger.

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Motor vehicle accident. Operator appears unresponsive. 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
1: 60 United Drive, 60 United Aces. See Rosemary Arma there. At a 717 on the property on Friday. Looks like they were casing the vehicles, the Aces vehicles there. They have video.

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1: 10-4. 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

0: between the ramps, but it might be on the off ramp at 63. Check with Clint.
1: I see

14, so it's on the road. It's not propane, indoors, and out. And four rescue fires to respond. Repeating that case, 2 mountain fire, second time, first call in town. 14, so it's a

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1: Five.
0: L6 on scene, 14 Saugatuck River Drive, two-story wood frame, nothing shown from the outside. L6 will have command.
1: Roger, L6, you're on scene. Two-story wood frame, nothing shown. L6, you have command. 1111.

0: And just for DOT, you know, he took down a sign for down sign on this side of the ramp here.
1: Hot response, Harper Chase of Madison at 100 Bradley Road for the syncope. Altered level of consciousness. Madison Ambulance, hot response, Harper Chase of Madison at 100 Bradley Road for the syncope. Repeating, Madison Ambulance. ALS hot response, Harper Chase of Madison at 100 Bradley Road, located at the activity room in the cove. For the syncopal episode, patient not responding normally. Your cross streets are Old Route 79 and Wall Street, timeout 1115, KDE 252.
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1: Became available, depart main asylum 2 o'clock. Is that too close with your schedule? Because that finish at 6:51 at garage.
2: 4 o'clock is too early, sorry.
1: And for then, the 61 became available 3:20 till 6:42. Straight to garage. You on that for now?
2: Okay, I'll take them for now. Step four.
1: Stanford.

0: 181 Marshall Road, 181 Marshall Road, Restaurant Depot. Initially came in as an activated fire alarm, and then we received the 911 call from somebody on scene that stated their sprinkler system was struck with a forklift.
1: Jude Monteleone at a 17 Bishop. It's showing clear with valid insurance.

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1: 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I have an op number in the radio.
0: Got it.
1: Three, four, five, seven, nine, zero, three.

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1: We have a chance. I have a handicap permit number.
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2: 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It'll be 32 shortly.
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0: Car 41 to F1. The manager here is looking for a contact name to get somebody out to get a check working at the sprinkler head. Is there any contact information on that system that you can guide him? They don't know who to call.
1: Yeah, all the tags on here say Encore Fire Protection. I'll text you a picture. It's got a phone number on it.
0: Roger that. Thank you.
2: Located that party.
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2: Roger.

Paramedic 3. 17 Bishop Road. Gonna meet the 29th there, priority 2. City Medical.

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1: How did it beat? 5-2-1. I'm doing a 140-49.
2: So I got it?
1: Yes, that's 10-4.
2: Alright, 10-4, thank you.

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0: sorry. The radio cut out when you said the numeric on Waterbury Road. Can you repeat it?
1: Stand by. I'll have to get the numeric.
0: All right. And what was it for?
1: Extinguisher for a control burner.

Eastbound between 61 and 62, pretty tire on the right shoulder, right lane.

0: 14, 22.
1: I have a signal sign evading route between 95 northbound to 91 northbound. 95 northbound to 91 northbound. He has no description on the evading vehicle.

0: Car 41?
1: I think we're all set over here. Are you all set over there?
0: Roger that. I'm all set here. I just spoke with the manager. The water is slowing down. Technician is en route. Health department is now on scene. And we'll check back in 4 hours.
1: Reese, were they able to put the alarm on test?
0: Roger that. They were.
1: All right. And then F1 dispatch. You can clear the card. The alarm system is on test. They're pending the arrival of the sprinkler company. F1 report.
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0: The Nissan Rogue and the

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1: Who's the caller on this?
2: 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Take a right at number 41.
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0: 1 and 2. Crash Route 5 southbound at ramp C with recorded head injury.
1: Oh, God, Kilter.
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2: Network.

0: Chain refusal. 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About a minute. We'll head over. 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
0: 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He just doesn't want a relationship with mom and dad and apparently has sold a map. 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Clear.

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0: people are reporting that that apartment is currently vacant and it might have been set off by the movers, but they would like you to continue and to confirm.
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0: one story commercial brick, nothing showing from two sides of the structure. Audi command for officer.
1: 6 MM on scene. 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You'll be speaking to Michelle, who was the caller.

Car 3 and 2, I got half of that. Can you switch to channel 2, please?

They made a right, and they went over a narrow bridge, they said.

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0: right before and went straight, and he pulled over to the right. I went to the parallel with a...
1: Thank you.

9, truck 4, car 34, responding on a still 1450 Chapel Street, St. Ray's Hospital for the activated fire alarm. 1314, dispatcher 639.

0: 342 Harbor Street, the Counseling Center for the 48. Stated accidental.
1: So, Roger.
2: 78, I'll be 103. Go ahead there.
3: Roger, 71, disregard.
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Signal 12, Area 768, Laurel Street 17, stated there was a male in a black Cadillac taking pictures of her house about 30 minutes ago. Left towards New Haven, just a black Cadillac, no other description.

aggressively driving towards others, tailgating, College Station, tried to force her off the road. She can't see it anymore, but last was seen westbound onto coming out of Foxwoods.

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0: 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We had disconnected with the 911 caller twice, didn't have very good service.

0: male, unconscious. 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

0: Come in.
1: Can you put myself in, correction, can you just put me on 236's number?
0: Roger. Boston Ave and Brownfield Ave, map 49, male inside a red minivan.
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Cross streets are Emerson Drive and Robert Frost Drive.

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1: Bert. Spot 4, Waterford EMS and Medic 14, respond that I'm 31 to 125 Crossroads at BJ's Wholesale Club. It'll be standing right at the main entrance for a 22-year-old male, rapid heart rate, and chest discomfort. Operate on Ops 5 at 1404.
2: Medic 14, got it.
1: 14 responding.

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1: Southbound on Baldwin for two pedestrians.
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1: 4-7-3. Sounds like the truck just picked up their vehicle and left them behind.

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1: Medic 2.
2: Yeah, we're here. We'll take it.
1: Receive. 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

0: 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It's going to be at the service entrance for the EMS alarm. 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You have an AMR 2 unit and a flight car medic en route.
1: 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Respond to 300 Sturgis Ridge Road with automatic fire alarm. First floor smoke activation. Cross streets of Wanger Lane, Lee Allen Lane for the automatic fire alarm. Repeat and we'll dispatch to on fire. Respond to 300 Sturgis Ridge Road, cross streets of Wanger, Lee Allen for first floor smoke activation. Time of dispatch is 1428.

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a gray Honda CRV struck one of the large traffic barrels. He says he's leaking some sort of fluid now. He's a little ways up northbound. He couldn't tell me exactly where or give me a mile marker. Gray Honda CRV, and he should be in the right lane.

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She sounded elderly.

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1: Got it.

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1: Roger. 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
2: 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Thank you.

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Roger, if you're not at that first 10 already, can you head northbound 15? I believe it's between the 15 ramps, there's a four car on the right shoulder.

Westbrook EMS, Walgreens, 1211 Boston Post Road, fall victim inside the store. 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

East Adam EMS, pre-Edward 2nd Ambulance, 48 William F. Palmer Road, Apartment 1, sick person. East Adam EMS, pre-Edward 2nd Ambulance, 48 William F. Palmer Road, Apartment 1, sick person, 1514.

0: 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Center Glastonbury, mutual aid ambulance from East Hampton, 48 William F. Palmer Road, apartment 1, sick person. East Adam Fire R1, Central Glastonbury, for an East Hampton ambulance, 48 William F. Palmer Road, apartment 1, sick person, 1518.
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Respond to 77 3rd Street, apartment 1011, Atria, for Alpha response, cross streets are Rivama Avenue and Morgan Street, time 1520.

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1: Morning, Kaiser. I'll be in route to you guys with the 37. Sorry, mouse in the head.
0: Roger.

31 AOS 78 Pershing Drive, urgent care, room 6. 68-year-old female, difficulty breathing, COPD, repeating. Storm commands respond 31 AOS 78 Pershing Drive at the urgent care, room 6. 68-year-old female, difficulty breathing, COPD, cross streets are Division Street, Route 8 North at exit 16, 1524.

0: 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PD is already on scene.
1: 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For the Sinkable episode, caller is on scene. We'll point you to the gentleman.

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1: Roger.
0: It's got New Jersey plates on it. I couldn't catch it though.
2: Six nine, by the way. What's the 34 for?
0: I'm approaching Oregon 44 right now, but he's probably 46 by now.

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1: Do you still require AMR?
2: G4 is clear. Roger.

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0: 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We transporting down to York Street on 82 Alpha.
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0: Could I have that case number for the out-of-town warrant?
1: Roger, your case number 4551. 4551.

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1: Roger.

We're going to be responding with 88 Bravo 1 to do a ambulance exchange at Beacon Brook for the bariatric.

Motor Vehicle Dispatch, 153 Chester Road. Foster Fire, respond in the area of 153 Cheshire Road for the vehicle off the roadway. Repeating, respond in the area of 153 Cheshire Road for motor vehicle accident, car off the roadway, 1555.

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2: Report of a single 10, the area of 153 Cheshire Road.

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1: 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Room 31, across the Town of Swamp Road, Baldwin Drive, Map M15. 96-year-old female, vomiting, difficulty breathing.

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0: 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Adam Fire EMS, Middletown R5. 472 Hidden Lake Road, respiratory distress. Cross streets Killingworth Road and East Shore Drive. 1614.
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0: 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And I'll look into this.
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0: 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Allied County units as well as truck 22, truck 33, and engine 25 responding to 32 Huntington Street for the Evans fire.
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0: Davies, Course Main. We are trying to get access to the property now. We have an alarm sounding.
1: All right, which unit was that? Because engine 3 walked on you.

965.

0: No, the caller is at 46, and the male went over to 43 Glenwood.
1: Okay, Roger. Is it Goodmaster, the caller?
0: Negative. They're 41.
1: Oh, all right, Roger.

0: 72 Carson.
1: Roger.
2: 530.
1: 530.
2: Be switching over to 70 Carnegie.
1: Roger.
3: Roger. I'm in Richmond, so
2: Roger.

0: is also with them.
1: Just more call on that so far?
0: Yeah, it's a separate call. Only one call, and the one that was the Iraq operation of the Kia. This is the second call for this now, where they see it in the neighborhoods.
1: Roger. I'll, I'll check that area first, and then I'll come back.
2: Definitely sounds like it's one in the same. It has a bunch of black males with hoodies and hoodies on.

0: Jermaine.
1: 557 arrived, yeah.
0: Roger.
2: Fire dispatch, 556, running over lane from Central.
0: Roger.
3: 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Per AMR's request,

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0: 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We'll get further.
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1: Three seven two four one.

0: Honda Civic taken out of East Haven. Also a gold Hyundai SUV, possible file one, being associated with a Toyota Corolla dark in color, occupied by black males, ski mask. Just be aware of it in the area.
1: All three of those cars are traveling together. The dark-colored Toyota Corolla took the key as well as dropped them off to take the green from this.

0: We're not being at it. Traffic violations only. Connecticut Bravo 30401 2016 BMW 535 color black. Not on Route 8 northbound by Washington Avenue. Correction, Route 8 northbound by Main Street.
1: Right. The 2A now, 2A area north of there. Bridgeport had a black BMW 535 take off on them. Bravo, Papa, 30401, motor vehicle violations only.

North Brantford to surrounding towns. Update on our file one out of our town. It's going to be Bravo November 98484. Bravo November 98484. It's like a gunmetal gray 2024 Honda Civic Sport.

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2: 98484. Bravo November 98484. East Haven has also filed one. It's going to be a gold Kia Sportage, but it's coming back as silver and collect. Bravo Sierra 99584. 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Possibly can come into Brantford.

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2: Did 518 tell you about how long ago that was? 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

0: So he's been arrested. It doesn't show me what, because probably knowledge released in that there's an issue where it erases his whole record. It doesn't know what he was charged with.
1: Got it.
2: Just C0 killing Worth Rib.
3: Yeah, across the street for me on that.
2: It's going to be just south of Subitsky on the east side, bottom of the hill there.
3: Roger, thank you.

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2: Just south of Subevsky. Dizzy, respiratory distress. 1653.
3: Feeling the cars in town. They just spoke on Steel Gray, Honda Civic, Bravo November, 9484. I was out of North Brantford, and he's given a Tanner Gold Kia SUV, Bravo Sierra, 99584. Two fall cars with it, too. Occupants were wearing masks.
0: Roger.

0: Roger, go ahead.
1: Alpha Victor 11660, AB 11660.
0: Roger, phone's clear to a Danielle Singh out of Montoya Drive, 2015 Honda, stated color black. Confirm insurance.
1: Roger.

0: guys on apartments, Baldwin Building.
1: Roger, I added her. She's clear.
2: Thank you.

0: I'll be clear from the intersection. What's pending at Stony Creek?
1: Stony Creek Road. The garage is left open, 105 is concerned that it looks suspicious because there's trash inside and no one is answering the door.
0: Roger. I'll be in route. The 105, a neighbor or passerby?
1: Correct, it was a neighbor.
0: Roger.
2: Seven, six, for those vehicles added to the record.
1: Roger.
3: EMS alarm. 45 Pond Lily Avenue, room 133 at the Best Way Inn. Cross streets are Bank Street and Genesee Street. Enter 10 is responding on an EMS alarm. 1243 State Street, cross streets are Willow Street and 91 North. Enter 9 and Emergency 2 are responding on an EMS alarm. 470 Stevenson Road. Cross street is Spencer Place. Engine 11 is responding on an EMS alarm. 338 Legion Avenue, second floor. Cross streets are Vine Street and Greenwood Street. That's 1703.

0: optimism.
1: I'm just going to request mutual aid for an overdose over at the police department. I do have a BLS Westport unit here that I would hopefully like to use, 603, and I can also first respond over to that location.
0: All right, I'll call over to

0: through, they're saying that they press the button, then they can open the gate for them, but they have to press the button.
1: Crazy.

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1: Super copy.

0: Roger, I'm having issues with my portable, but be advised, made contact with the homeowner. There's no issue here. Said he's going through a hairy divorce, but there's no problems. He's having a cleaning crew come tomorrow. Did the 105 want to be seen?
1: No issues, and 105 does not want to be seen.
0: Roger.

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Okay. Try to relax, you know how it is. 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

0: 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Going to be operated by an elderly white female. Should be passing the area westbound Harbridge Ferry, Florida Reg, Romeo Whiskey, Quebec, Victor 66.
1: Clear T-44, anybody respond? You guys disregard. EMS is checking them out. They're awake.
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Standing 4 is responding on an assistance call in the area of 74 Woolsey Street, crossing from Way Street and James Street at 1716 Hospital.

0: 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We have no one in the parking lot matching that description.
1: Edgerton, we'll be on the call back.

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1: Roger. 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

0: The game operator 2 and his passenger arrived to Duncan, starting the mileage during the remarks. So we 32.
1: Four six defense 62. I got VIP number 3 in there for you.
2: Sure.

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0: 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Chest pain, Priority 1. 149, Queech Road. 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
1: Ski 28838.

West, repeating for Madison Ambulance BLS Cold, 41 Middle Beach West, crosses Windy Brook Lane and West Wharf Road for the lift assist, 92-year-old male. Timeout is 1740.

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0: 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Hang out 7 and 46.

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0: to you. Going to be on Bernarda. I'm behind a New Haven unit.
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3: 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EMS is already en route.

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0: No, I'll go with that one. And, yeah, you can put me on a morning overtime. Copy?
1: All right, 10-4 is going to start at 9:15 on Market Street on the 95 line.
0: All right, thank you.

0: 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DOT is starting to set it up now.
1: Roger, send me that.

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0: 24 Woodvale Road, cross of Jacqueline Way and Pine Orchard Road, Math M10 for a dog bite to the face. Pediatric patient, 2 years old. 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
1: Eastern Street, Bella Vista, Building 2, Apartment 1514, cross streets are Hemingway Street and Foxon Street. Engine 6 is responding on an EMS alarm, 370 Dixville Avenue, 1st floor, cross streets are Bunsen Street and Argyle Street. Engine 8 is responding on an EMS alarm, 384 Shelton Avenue, 2nd floor, cross street is Reed Street. Engine 9 is responding on an EMS alarm, 149 Norton Street, Apartment 2, cross streets are Edgewood Avenue and Maple Street at 1815-610.

0: EMS squad, squad 3, KD-252 clear.
1: Bramford. Bramford's on. Just making sure you have us responding.
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1: Route 20.
0: Southbound South of 17 on Route 15 for 3 car 10 block on the left lane. Service patrol just got there. Still blocking the left lane.

0: tomorrow. You want to stop in and see them? 10-4.
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2: Okay. Roger.
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2: Roger.

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Engine 2, GMS, unconscious, hot. 69th Street, 69th Street.

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The call is on his way back home. 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I'm going to try to make telephone contact with her directly.

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1: Yeah. 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

0: 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Code 2, downtown medical emergency. 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

Turnpike at Rose Lane. I actually pulled into number 7 Rose Lane. Post MVA complaint of neck pain, head pain, airbag deployment.

0: 4, medic 2, 19 Winthrop Court, for a 75-year-old male, possible stroke. Put an additional note in your screen.
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3: 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Do we have a description?

Troop G, that was our, Troop G, that was our missing person. If you can meet up with 378, he's at Route 6 and East Old Route 6 in Hampton.

Northview is responding on an EMS alarm. 54 East Ramsdale Street, the Apt Foundation Men's Unit, crossing to Whaley Avenue and Ramsdale Place. Engine 9 and Emergency 3 are responding on an EMS alarm. 158 Hitch Street, cross streets are Onyx Street and Lake Street at 1929-610.

0: 208 418. I believe he's staying at the Chesterfield Lodge, room 105, if we need to meet up with him.
1: Roger that.

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1: Okay to do a Mayday test. Test only on Fire Ground 4.
0: Yeah.
1: To be Mayday drill only. Engine 6 driver, engine 6 officer.

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I'm a carry over. Fifteen hundred pounds of air. It has been activated. Go ahead and hit your pass device. Command to Westport, engine 6, driver with a Mayday, basement Bravo side.

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1: Command received. Mayday protocol has been activated. Engine 6, Lieutenant to Westport. The mayday has been resolved. Repeating, the mayday has been resolved. Can you hit the evacuation tones, please?
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0: 2524.
1: 2524, bud.
0: I will know the time of the morning.
1: 9, but we got you in the list. It's setting break. 10-4.
0: Yeah, all right, cool.
1: 10-4.

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1: Any unit in the area of Route 2 headed west from the 184 roundabout. Erratic op on a blue Amazon van swerving in and out of the lane. Someone calling it.
2: 1426.

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It's for a 74-year-old female. She's having some form of reaction to a medicine she's taking. On disconnect, she also fell out of bed.

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For Charlie response, cross streets are Blackberry Drive East and Mill Valley Lane, time 1944.

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1: Roger.
2: The CAD timeout is 1956.
3: B8, East Main Street. Cross streets are Beach Place and Willow Road.

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1: Roger. Just let me know if you want me to call animal control.